My heart belongs to Daddy. If I invite a boy some night to dine on my fine fin and Hattie, I just adore his asking for more, but

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squaring off a game of golf. I may make a play for the caddy, but when I do, I don't follow through. Sugar-doo-ga-doo, sugar-doo-ga-doo, ooh, daddy. If I invite a boy some night to cook up a fine enchilada, those Spanish rice is

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But a bootlegger pleases a woman by using its own.

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I'm so ashamed of it, but must admit

Master O'Connor, you're bulging up in the spring. Oh, that pungent aroma is making you spew all your drinks. Master O'Connor, what shall be said of this sin? Oh, you claim in your slumber

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another kind of helping hand. Try to do the best you can for every.

Ask me what I learned in a year. I'll tell you what you wanted to hear. Like anything is possible here, but I'll probably be gone in a year. Like I was reading palms, it was clear. As if I got a job in the fear. As if it wasn't not what it is.

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One is absent to the other. It always seems like something or someone is missing. Probably the Bible expressed the importance of devotion most dramatically when it says that greater love has no man than this, to lay down his life for another. You know, this kind of love is lacking in the world we live in today. Too many people are willing to stand back and watch someone. To watch someone else brutally assaulted, either because they are afraid or they don't want to be involved, or simply just don't give a damn about another human being's life. My brother said, love is the emblem of eternity.

0: 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Yeah. Patrick Swayze, Swayze, Swayze, saving. All my bitches get it, never lazy.
1: All my back and forth like you crazy. 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

0: 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Call me Mr. Porsche.
1: Yeah.
0: Pockets swole with no abortion.
1: Yeah.
0: I sleep soft, I'm never snoring.
1: Yeah.
0: Talk to bitches when I'm boring.
1: Yeah.
0: Your money little like a Yorkie. I home your head up with a 40.
1: Fuck.
0: I think I'm getting back to the old me. Yeah, I'm getting

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My jewelry leave them blind like bets. 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Hit that little bitch from the back. Just that. Let me like how I do that. Pop a lasagna, relax. Pop out my rats, you get wet. If he got rats, he get text. 5-4-3-2-1 attack. Bitch, all of my waters hit that. Pussy nigga, they some rats. He swung on my pockets, they fat. No catch. But all my bitches, they brats. Pop a little perky, relax.

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But it's much better, better, no, it isn't all better. But it has to say, but it doesn't have to do the same, and no. But it,

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0: were completely supported by it. Into a chair, a bed, or other soft furniture, you sit in it or lie on it and let your body relax so that you are completely supported by it.
1: Breeding and slaughter in the kitchen below, of going down the carpeted stairs to the huge dark world of the deserted dining room, once the patio, sinking into the soft disaster of the carpet, his feet sinking into heartbreak when he reached the stairs, still not sure he wasn't on the landing, and the stab of panic and self-disgust when he thought of the cold shower bath back on the left, used only once before, but was enough.

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1: 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Of going down the carpeted stairs to the huge dark well of the deserted dining room monster patio. 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His feet sinking into heartbreak when he reached the stairs. Still not sure he was on the landing. And the stab of panic and self-disgust. And the stab of panic and self-disgust when he thought of the cold shower bath back on the left. Used only once before, but was enough.

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Used only once before, but was enough.

0: It goes deeper into the ground, water, or other substance.
1: Toujours pas certain.

Tic tic tic tic tic tic tic tic tic tic tic tic tic tic tic tic tic tic tic tic tic tic tic tic tic tic tic tic tic tic tic tic tic tic tic tic tic tic tic tic tic tic tic tic tic tic tic tic tic tic tic tic tic tic tic tic tic tic tic tic tic tic tic tic tic tic tic tic tic tic tic tic tic tic tic tic tic tic tic tic tic tic tic tic tic tic tic tic tic tic tic tic tic tic tic tic tic tic tic tic tic tic tic tic tic tic tic tic tic tic tic tic tic tic tic tic tic tic tic tic tic tic tic tic tic tic tic tic tic tic tic tic tic tic tic tic tic tic tic tic tic tic tic tic tic tic tic tic tic tic 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
1: 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Are you straight?
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